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3: 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Very good morning to you. Welcome to the magic of breakfast here on Anchor Radio. Corker to start off with. Duran Duran, Save a Prayer.

So then, good morning to you all. How are we doing today? Sunday morning. So, this morning, got a great set of music for you to ease your way into that Sunday. And you're on your hands starting off. One of my favourite tracks, but one of several. By Duran Duran, that is. ELO up next.

Oh, they really are awesome. The Electric Light Orchestra. 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And I guess as parents, we say that all the time, don't we? Tell me the kids off, and they go to walk away and say, don't walk away. And here's one in the making. So to speak, anyway. It's Madonna, Papa, Don't Preach. 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

0: Time to get out of bed. 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
1: 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Great track, this one. We Are Glass. 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

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All the way back to the 80s. Now then, this next one coming up. This is where Bryony is going. And by the way, good morning to you there, Bryony. Bryony says she hopes that we're going to help motivate her to get packed. Well, here's a track that'll help you with that. Just Like Paradise.

0: Oh yes, the brilliant David Lee Roth. Just like living in paradise. Little more rocky stuff coming up.
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0: Still a really cool summery sort of rock track though. Tears Are Falling, this is Kiss. And if you just tuned in, very good morning to you. It's the magic of breakfast here on Anchor Radio.

Okay, so the big question is Top Gun or Top Gun Maverick? Which one is the best? You know, I think quite often when they bring out a sequel, it's never quite as good. But actually, Maverick is very, very good. A brilliant film. There again, though, Top Gun is as well. What a film. He always gets the girl, doesn't he? Don't matter what film it is. Why is that as well? Because I mean, he's only a little fella, really, isn't he? Take My Breath Away, that is Berlin from the Top Gun soundtrack. Okay, Erase, Rewind, Cicadigans.

yes, to be sure. The Cardigans, Erase and Rewind. So then, hope you're all doing well, folks. Good morning to you. Now, we had a movie soundtrack before. We're going to have another one now. The proper one. This one, Celine Dion from the Titanic. 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

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Always sorrow virtually brings a lump to the throat and a tear to the eye. The Titanic soundtrack.

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Don't forget, if you want to mention, drop us a note there on WhatsApp, www.anchor.radio. If you're not in the group, then go there and you can sign up.

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1: Good morning to you. Here's the Human League.

0: Okay then, a bit of Human League for you Sunday morning. Open your heart. Maybe it's time just to slow down a little bit.
1: Wakey, wakey! It's breakfast time!
2: Morning is upon us.
3: Oh, oh, oh, oh.
0: It seemed to want to go on to the next track, didn't it?
3: Oh, oh, oh, oh.
0: Alright then. We'll have this one first. Little touch of kung fu fighting.

So then, we'll try it again. This one, Bill Withers. Lovely day.

How does he hold it that low? That is Bill Withers' Lovely Day.

Yeah, I know. I guess some people do. Okay then, Barbra Streisand now. Woman in Love.

Anybody ever see the video to that? It was banned, you know. Naughty video, actually. All to do with the beach and other things. China Girl, that's a David Bowie. And good morning out to Dave. Hiya Dave, good to see you. We'll try and keep it quieter. Have a little bit of Genesis. Great song. Follow you, follow me. Good morning, it's Anchor Radio.

It's Genesis, Follow You, Follow Me. We'll give you a rundown very soon as to what is on the rest of today here on Anchor Radio. Right then, so 10cc coming up next. The Things You Do For Love.

Oh yeah, great track, Ellie Goulding. That's Outside. Rundown for today's schedule coming up very soon. Let's see what's on today. Up, I think, after the next track.

Right then, so Camila Cabello. That's Havana. So then, what's on for the rest of today here on Anchor Radio? Up afterwards, you've got the second chance of Mark's Guilty Pleasures. That's up until 2. Then from 5 until 8, Airplay 40 Rewind. No, it's not the rewind one, it's just the Airplay 40 this time. And then Corey Jane, Second Chance, from 10 until midnight. And that's Footprints.

All right then, time to rock it up again a little bit. Van Halen and the incredible Jump.

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Well, we're moving well and truly on now. And here's Ed Sheeran.

Okay then, so Ed Sheeran. Interesting title, Overpass Graffiti. Good track though, like that. Maybe you'll never be lost on me. Okay then, some classic music now. Way back in time. I played these guys for a little while, the Bee Gees. And Night Fever.

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Bit of ABBA. Great. Take a chance on me. Awesome track. Okay then, so about 20 minutes to the hour of 11 now. Getting close up to the top of that hour.

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It's Oliver's Army.

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Mr. Michael Jackson, Billie Jean. And again, much closer now to the top of the hour.

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Okay, then something a little electronic again. It's Blasphemous Rumours and Depeche Mode.

You know, when you listen to the lyrics of that, it's actually a very sad song. That's Depeche Mode, Blasphemous Rumours. And guess what? And then there were two. So then your last couple of tracks, I expect the Briny will be having a number of these over the course of her holiday

Now, okay, that's all very well, but what if it had been somebody else? You're the lady I look for. Come with me. What would she have done? What would he have done? Answers on a postcard, we'll have a look at them next week. So then, that's it, folks. I'm out of here now. Thanks very much for listening in. Hope you've enjoyed the music on today. We have one more track left to play out with. That's Escape, by the way, Rupert Holmes, a Pina Colada song. Great song. Have a good holiday, by the way, Brownie. Have plenty of pina coladas. Bring a few back for us poor people here at home. Right then, Jack Johnson finishing off today. Under 3 hours. Have a great one, folks. We'll see you real soon. Bye for now. Rock show tomorrow night at 7.

0: I don't want to go skiing. The mountains are far too high.
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The heat is definitely on. 18 degrees currently, the west of Scotland, 26 inside the house. Apologies for the slightly discombobulated start to the show. I had to reboot all my jingles onto this brand new computer, and I've put them in different places, so my fingers were clumsily just randomly selecting, but the right jingles just in the wrong order, and then I forgot to hit record, which would not be good. Several thank yous. I'm back from my holidays. Thank you to Laura for putting up with me for a week, guiding me around Jersey. I'm sure that was probably as difficult as trying to stop a large fuel tanker in a short space of time with very little of a buffer zone. No idea what I'm talking about. She definitely deserves an OBE or an MBE, maybe even a CBE. Thank you to Andrew for spending several hours putting all the stuff together for this new computer, putting the new hard drive in it, and all the apps and stuff. And Josh also for several hours both yesterday and today, because I broke it last night. Had to get it fixed again this morning. Well, this evening. This afternoon. Some point today, it's all blended into one. My microphone sounds alright, because I've had to adjust all the levels and reboot everything and reinstall everything, so hopefully everything sounds alright. Tonight is a slightly different Guilty Pleasures. I don't have a playlist for tonight, so tonight it's your request. Whatever you want to hear, send it in private message and I will get it on the air between now and 9pm. We're kicking off with a safety track that I put on at the start, just in case nobody selected anything. This is Tonight Tonight from Genesis.

the extended version. So shout out to Nick on the chat, shout out to Mom and Mark, whoever else is listening. I think Laura's listening. Anybody else is listening, if you missed the start of the show, then tonight it's a free-for-all. So private message me your requests and I'll get them on the air between now and 9 p.m. Don't send any links though, just the name of the artist and the name of the track.

Genesis with Tonight, Tonight. Shout out to Stretchy Dave who's tuned in. Shout out to Evelyn and family who are tuned in. And shout out to Laura who's just confirmed that she is tuned in. So, tonight is a very different Guilty Pleasures because I didn't have a show prepared because I was a wee bit short-sighted. Well, maybe more than that. Technically, it's classed as blind, but on this occasion, short-sighted. So, I didn't think I would be going live tonight because I didn't think my new computer would be up and ready, but it is. So I thought, oh well, I'll go live, but I don't have a playlist. So the playlist tonight is going to be entirely chosen by you guys. Thankfully, Laura and Mum jumped in very quickly on that, and they've sent me a bunch of songs, and I'm going to go with those first. If you guys have some songs, private message me. Don't put them in the chat, because they'll get lost. Private message me the song title and the artist, and if you can, give correct

Stereophonics with Indian Summer. Certainly feels like we're going through an Indian summer. The heat has been incredible. I haven't slept for about 3 nights. The heat while we were away in Jersey, it was just nice. It's nice to come back to decent weather, not miserable, rainy, Scottish, typical weather. This is Great White, call it rock and roll. This is Laura's second choice. Get your choices in, private message me. Track title, artist name, no links, please.

Someone That You're With from Nickelback. Another of Laura's choices tonight on this extraordinary, extra special request. Guilty pleasures. Send in your songs. Private message. Don't put them in the chat because I will lose them in that thread because it's pretty active. Private message me, track title, artist name, and hopefully you won't mix them up. Evelyn is guilty as charged. The amount of research I do when Evelyn sends me songs, I should be a librarian, honestly. So, before that we had Jerry Cinnamon, who I actually met with the track sometimes. He frequented the studio that I used to use in Glasgow, and on one occasion I had come in to rehearse with the band, and Jerry came running in the front door with a horde of people chasing him. Excuse me, I had to clear my throat. And it turned out he had come out of the train station, simply gone into Glasgow to purchase a pair of trainers. Sneakers, if you're from the other side of the pond and cannot work out what trainers are. You probably think they're people who train people, but they're not. They're actually what you wear on your feet, which you guys call sneakers. It's a bloody stupid name, if you ask me. Anyway, turned out he was getting chased by a bunch of people who were wanting selfies and autographs and all sorts. And he just wanted to go shopping for a pair of new trainers. I mean, you've got to sort of ask yourself, if you're that famous, you're that well known, why put yourself in that situation? You know, wear disguise or order online, or, you know, I guess you've got to have a normal life. But at the same time, you got to realise that these people that you encounter in the street are people who have purchased your music, bought your tickets for your gigs, and you've got to show them some appreciation. But at the same time, you've also got to have a bit of privacy. And but do you get privacy as a celeb? Probably not. Anyway, I'm probably talking too much. So that was someone. Hold on. Someone That You're With from Nickelback, Laura's choice. Before that, Sometimes Jerry Cinnamon. Before that, Call It Rock and Roll from Great White. Before that, Indian Summer from Stereophonics. We kicked off with Genesis Tonight. Next up, this is Let the Heartaches Begin from Long John Baldry, one of Mum's choices.

Long John, Baldry, Let the Heartaches Begin. One of Mum's choices. Second of Mum's requests coming up next, which is self-explanatory. Dougie MacLean, Caledonia, accompanied by the Royal Scots Dragoon.

Dougie McLean with Royal Scots Dragoon Guards with Caledonia for Mum. Next up, Joe Bonamassa, Black Irish Eyes for Mark.

Joe Bonamassa with Black Irish Eye. Shout out to Steve, who's listening. That reminds me, actually, Mark, who chose that song. We have a small gift heading your way, smuggled in from Jersey, of the black variety. We better explain that. I will explain that after this song, which is also one of Mark's choices, by Freddie King. Go down.

Freddie King live going down, Mark's choice. Next up, another one of Laura's choices, which is Rebel Highway from the Moonshine Outlaws.

Well, I just let the next track slip in there. Shoddy DJing at its best. That was Volbeat Shotgun Blues. That was one of Laura's choices. And before that, Rebel Highway with, from the Moonshine Outlaws. Another one of Laura's choices. We are rapidly running out of songs. Dave's all over the chat, but hasn't given me a song yet. It's just generally chuntering away, chatting with people in the chat, but hasn't bothered to send a song, which is unlike Dave, because he's usually full of song selections. And Nick as well. You are always the first person to send me song choices. Haven't sent me anything yet. So, remedy that, guys. Send me some songs. Private message. And Nick, please send as well written as you can. Don't use dictation, because dictation is rubbish. Just write them in. Don't send too many. Send one at a time, and I'll get them on. Because if I have to decipher what they are, then who knows what you'll get? You get anything. In fact, if I have to decipher them, you're getting Iron Maiden or Metallica. And that goes for you as well, Dave. Stretchy. Next up, this is Too Old to Rock and Roll, Too Young to Die from Jethro Tull. And that's Mark's choice.

0: was Dusty Springfield. You don't have to say you love me, but you can if you want. Sorry, I'm in the wrong place. Hold on. This is not an easy show to do this. And with not everybody contributing, I have to say it's making it even more difficult. So let me just catch up here on my playlist. Let's just do this first. Make sure I've got the right jingle in the right place.
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0: Well, they're working. They're just in the wrong place. Anyway, that was Dusty Springfield. That was Mum's Choice. You Don't Have to Say You Love Me. Before that, Too Old to Rock and Roll, Too Young to Die by Jethro Tull. Mark's Choice. Next up, there's one I stuck on here just in case I needed some filler. Will I play it? Yeah. Do you know what I will? It's CCWR, Creedence Clearwater Revival, and their version of I Heard It Through the Grapevine.

It's a very, very long version of Heard It Through the Grapevine by CCWR. 11 minutes, 7 seconds. Wow. Still got a minute to go.

Creedence Clearwater Revival with their version of Heard It Through the Grapevine. Next up, we have got Sounds of Golden from the Tremolos for Evelyn. And there's another one after that, also for Evelyn. And then Dave has finally come through. We've got a couple for Dave also. He just didn't hear the theme earlier on, because there is no theme. It's a free-for-all. Send me your requests, I'll get them on the air. We've still got plenty of space and plenty of time left.

Tremolos with Silence is Golden for Evelyn. Next up, Evelyn's second choice is from Depeche Mode. Just Can't Get Enough.

have a technical cock-up. That is the technical term. So I'm going to start Let's Dance Again. Apologies for that.

David Bowie, Let's Dance, chosen by Laura and Megan. Tonight's show, a little different. Requests, free for all. Basically, I didn't have a playlist together, so I decided, bugger it, I'll go live, I'll do a request show. Although, proving quite difficult with only five people choosing songs. Although, playlist is nearly filled, I have to say. Next up, Stretchy Dave is going to enjoy the next three songs, the first of which, The Skids.

Saw Doctors N17 for Dave, and before that, The Skids Into the Valley, also for Dave. And this next one is one that Dave introduced to me, and I love. So does Laura, so does Dave. The two Johnnies. The

0: Well, what can you say after that? I apparently should have played the disclaimer warning before that. Let me just do this. This is kind of horse and stable door and bolted, but has to be done.
1: 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The following broadcast may include explicit content. Listener discretion is advised.
0: And as you can go back in time in Back to the Future, you can also go back in time on Guilty Pleasures. You know what? Fuck it. I'm gonna play that again.

0: Mr. Blue Sky from ELO for Laura, and we certainly have had so many days of blue skies. Well, I'm assuming it's blue. I can't bloody see them. It could be cloudy and overcast, but it certainly feels like they're blue. Very, very hot temperatures over the last couple of weeks. That sounded like that dog, that Churchill dog from the advert there. Cornish adverts are called adverts, don't you know? That dog from Churchill. Anyway, believe it or not, I'm not drinking Iron Brew tonight because I've run out. I have no Pepsi Max. I have no chocolate. It's fizzy water with apparently triple or quadruple strength orange diluting juice, which is like bloody rocket fuel. Next up on this random journey of requests, this is Let It Whip by the Daz Band for Megan.
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Also one of Megan's choices. So I've run out of your choices, so you're going to have to suffer mine for the next wee while, unless you send me some more. Next up, ZZ Top, Legs.

ZZ Top with Legs. It's funny how we adopt the American pronunciation of that, and we don't say ZZ Top, because then we would just sound

0: 2008 remaster of Legs from ZZ Top from the Eliminator album. Next up, we're going to have Double Robert Palmer, followed by Double Billy Idol.
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0: Robert Palmer, Addicted to Love. Before that, Bad Case of Loving You. Next up, we've got Double, Billy Idol. And Dave, if you still need some therapy, just check out the video to that last song.
1: This is Anchor.

ACDC, it's a long way to the top if you want to rock and roll. Got about 25, just slightly less than 25 minutes left. Before that, we had, if I can find the place, White Wedding and Rebel Yell from Billy Idol. Before that, Addicted to Love with that video, and Bad Case of Loving You from Robert Palmer. Next up, The Stones.

Jumpin' Jack Flash from the Rolling Stones. I kind of saw them live once, kind of from my flat window across the rooftops, and they were playing at Murrayfield in Edinburgh, and they still sounded awesome from a distance of about 300 metres. Next up, Van Halen.

Van Halen, Why Can't This Be Love? Got just under 15 minutes left before Matt and Becky take over with Life is Strange. I'm going to try and squeeze in a couple more tracks. This is Def Leppard with Animal.

0: Animal.
1: Animal from Def Leppard. Saw them with Laura back in... When was that? Was it the end of last month? Yeah, it was. Wow. A couple of weeks ago now. More than a couple of weeks ago. Time just seems to fly, as it has done tonight. We've got less than 15 minutes to go. This has been an unusual show, in that normally it's structured with a theme, but tonight... Bit of a free-for-all because I didn't have a playlist, so I figured, you know what, let's just do requests. I might do this again, I don't know. It was, seems alright. If you guys like it, and you want me to do it again, let me know. We have got up next, Chris Daughtry. Hold on. Followed by Theory of a Dead Man, and if we can squeeze Genesis in, we will. Let's do some Chris Daughtry, stolen from Laura's playlist.

Dark Tree with Feels Like Tonight. That's it for me. I'll be back tomorrow at 2 p.m. with Afternoon Antics. Coming up next, we've got Matt and Becky with Life is Strange, and then possibly a second chance of questionable content at Question ATL. We're going to play out some Genesis from way back in 1983, I think, from their self-titled album. That's all. And that indeed is all for me. Take it easy.

0: That's all from Genesis, and that is about all for me, as I already said. But it's still 2 minutes to the top of the hour, so I don't know if Matt's ready. If he is, then I'll dump the show and let them jump on. But I'm not sure if he will be, so drop a message. Otherwise, I'll just talk rubbish for the next, I don't know, minute? 2 minutes? Next week's show, if you want me to do a request show again, then send me your messages, and if you're up for that, then cool. If not, then we'll do a theme, and I'll have a wee think, and I will post at some point over the next few days. I'll send you a private message. Well, thank you for listening. Good to be back. Thanks to everybody who covered for me whilst I'm away. I will thank them individually on the shows that they covered when I do those. I'll be back tomorrow at 2 p.m. with Afternoon Antics. And let's see if I've put the jingles in the correct place on this new computer. Take it easy. Have a good night. Bye for now.
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Trainor. 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What's up? This is Billie Eilish.

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3: Hello, this is Spence. Thank you for joining me on the chart this week. In the next 3 hours, I'll be counting down the top 40 songs played right here on Anchor Radio and on hundreds of radio stations all around the world. Before we look at this week's top 40, let's recap last week's number one.
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3: So last week, this song made it 4 weeks at the top of the Airplay 40 chart. Are they going to make it a fifth? Lady Gaga and Doechii, Runway, last week's number one.

0: last week's number one on Airplay 40, Lady Gaga and Don't Cheat and Runway. 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Five new entries into the chart this week. 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They've teamed up with Q-Tip with Go. Could that be today's number one on Airplay 40?
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2: So here we go then. This is the top 40 songs played on radio stations all around the world over the last 7 days, including on the station you are listening to right now. Hello, this is Spence. Thank you for joining me on the chart this week. On the way in the next 10 songs, one climber, seven fallers, one new entry and one non-mover. But what is going to be where? We'll find out very shortly here as we count down the top 40 songs played on this radio station and on hundreds of radio stations, thanks to our friends with data from getmeradio.com. So on the way then, at number 40, Niall Horan down 5, the Dinner Party.

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1: 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I Like Her Stuff, bit quirky, bit cool, C-Mat, Jamie Oliver Petrol Station, this week's 38.
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7: 37.

It's been in the chart 6 weeks and it falls 11 places. A big faller this week. I'm going to be honest with you. I thought that was going to be sort of hovering in the middle of the chart for a little bit longer, but now it's tumbled down 11 places. Could all change next week. Could be a little quirk in the data. Brand new from Lizzo, Don't Make Me Love You. 37 on this week's Airplay 40. 6 weeks in the charts and down 11 for her. We'd love to know your thoughts on the chart this week. We're going to give you details about our socials on the way for you shortly. Got a very interesting future hit as well to play for you. That on the way for you from one of the big movies that's coming out in the not-too-distant future. That on the way for you in a few most time. In fact, one of the movies that's out now, I should say. Music as well on the way from Jesse Jarvis, Disclosure. Brand new from them at this week's number 36. Down 4, 3 weeks in the charts. Sun comes up tremendous.

0: Brilliant to hear Jessie J releasing new tunes again, and also great to hear the news that she's back in for health as well. 35 this week, Jessie J and California. It's been in the charts for 6 weeks and it falls 8 places for her.
1: The future hit.
0: There are a few artists who, when a single drops into our inbox, we generally go, yeah, that's probably going to go top 10, possibly even top 5. Couple of artists. It's a slim group. When we have a track come in, we go, more than likely going to go top 3, possibly even top 2. Possibly even top of the chart. But it just so happens that this artist has also now released the soundtrack to one of the big family movies of this summer as well. The movie is Toy Story 5. The artist is none other than Taylor Swift. Our future hit this week, I Knew It, I Knew You. Brand new here on Airplay 40.
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from Toy Story 5, which my little one says is absolutely brilliant. Taylor Swift, I knew it, I knew you. My future hit this week. We'd love to know your thoughts on that. 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And on Blue Sky Social as well, search for Airplay 40 on there. So, we continue with the charts this week, and this week's number 34 was a new entry on last week's chart, and it creeps up two places as well. Shania Twain, Dirty Rosie, 34 on this week's Airplay 40 chart.

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I have been a fan of theirs for a long time. 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

0: It's brand new from Maisie Peters at My Regards, 31 on this week's charts. Non-mover, 4 weeks in the countdown for her. 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
0: Let's get down then from 40 to 30. 40 down 5, Niall Horan and Dinner Party. I Love It, I Love It, I Love It. From Bella Case down 2 at 39. 38, Falling 9, C-Mac, Jamie Oliver, Petrol Station. Don't Make Me Love You from Lizzo's down 11 at 37. 36, Falling 4, Disclosure, Sun Comes Up, Tremendous. California from Jessie J's down 8 at 35. 34, up to Shania Twain, Dirty Rosie and Paul McCartney and Ringo Starr. Home to Us falls 9 at 33. 32, New Entry, Chemical Brothers and Q-Tip go. And Maisie Peters, My Regards, Non-Mover, this week's 31. Into the top 30 we go on this week's Airplay 40. On the way in the next 10 songs, one climber, seven fallers, one new entry, one non-mover. 30 this week is a former number one as well. 18 weeks in the charts, our longest running single this week. It falls seven places. Harry Styles, Aperture. This week's
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3: 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No wonder they sound miffed. So let's lend them a paw. 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National Highways. 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
10: Former Little Britain star Matt Lucas has signed up for the next series of Taskmaster, fronted by Greg Davis and his assistant Alex Horn. Lucas will join four other comedians for the 22nd series of the Channel 4 show. The Court of Appeal has been told Blur drummer David Rowntree should be allowed to continue his legal battle over £200 million in music royalties. Rowntree seeking to bring a legal claim on behalf of 160,000 songwriters against the Performing Rights Society. He's challenging a practice which sees music producers benefit from some royalties, but not songwriters. Game of Thrones star Conley Thill is joining the Peaky Blinders spin-off series. Set in 1950s Birmingham, the show follows gangster Tommy Shelby's family as they navigate the aftermath of the Second World War. Zoe Kravitz says she finds talk of a possible engagement to Harry Styles as overwhelming. And Olivia Rodrigo's hoping for another chart-topping album this time next week. Her third album, You Seem Pretty Sad for a Girl So In Love, is out today and features a collaboration with The Cure's Robert Smith.
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0: 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Hello, this is Spence. Thank you for joining me on the charts this week. 29 this week. Song that's been in the charts 9 weeks and down 4. Bebe Rexha and Faithless, New Religion.
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0: 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Thank you for joining me on the chart this week. Nice to have you keeping me company as we count down the big 40 songs that you've been listening to over the last 7 days, where at this week's number 28 is a song that's been in the charts 2 weeks, was a new entry last week, and it is a non-mover this week. Alex Warren, Fine Place to Die, at 28 this week.
1: Turning on the TV, a man dressed in black says the tensions and waters are rising. Happiness is treason, fiction is fact, and the storm's always on the horizon.

27 on this week's Airplay 40 chart, 5 weeks in the charts, and down 5, Holly Humberstone and Cruel Worlds. So, a couple of songs you're going to hear over the next couple of hours. A number of them are going to be moving backwards up the charts. They sort of entered a few weeks ago, they dropped down, and now they're sort of curving round and creeping back up. This is one of them. It's been in the charts, believe it or not, for 13 weeks. But is now curling round and heading back upwards into the charts because it is the Coca-Cola soundtrack for the FIFA World Cup, which, of course, started a couple of days ago. And this then in at number 26. Originally a hit for Van Halen, J Balvin, Amber Mark, Stevie Vai, Travis Barker. Jump up 7 at 26 this week.

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She said, "Brat Summer is done and dusted." Can you remember Brat Summer? Well, it's 3 years ago, wasn't it? Charlie XCX, Rock Music 23 on Airplay 40. 2 weeks in the charts, down 2 for her. Were you a big fan of Brat Summer? Big fan of Charlie XCX? 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Maybe you've also been playing the brand new James Bond game that came out a couple of weeks ago. It's called First Light. This then is the title track to it. I really like this. Lana Del Rey, First Light, 22 on Airplay 40, down 2.

0: falling out of the top 20 for the first time in 11 weeks, down 8 places. Big fall of this week, Bruno Mars and Risk It All. This is Airplay 40, the top 40 songs played on radio stations all around the world, and we are playing you all 40 of them right here on this week's Airplay 40 chart. Stand by then, the top 20, I know we're halfway through already, it's on the way for you next.
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0: 40. Before that, let's count down from 30 to 20. Well, 30 down 7, Harry Styles, Aperture, Bebe Rexha and Faithless, New Religion down 4 at 29. 28, Non-Mover, Alex Warren, Fine Place to Die, Cruel World from Holly Humberstone falls 5 at 27. 26, up 7, J Balvin, Amber Mark, Stevie Vai, Travis Barker jump, Sienna Sparrow, The Visitor down 6 at 25. 24, new entry, Jungle, The Wave, Rock Music from Charlie XCX down 2 at 23. 22, falling a couple, Lana Del Rey, First Light and Bruno Mars, Risk It All, falls 8, 21 on this week's Airplay 40 chart. Into the top 20 we go on this week's chart already, goodness me. Whizzing through the countdown. On the way, 3 climbers, 6 fallers, and 1 new entry from a band that's been around for years and years and years. You'll find out that in a few moments' time. 20 this week, 3 to the charts, down 6, Charlie Puth, Michael McDonald, and Kenny Loggins. Love and Exile, this week's
2: 20.

I do like his stuff. Teddy Swims, Mr. Know It All. This week's number 19 on Airplay 40. 4 weeks in the charts and down 3 for him. Promised you a new entry from a band who have been around for ages. And when I mean ages, I mean absolutely ages. They are, in fact, still going to this day. Sadly, minus one of their bandmates. But the Rolling Stones are back in with a brand new track, in at 18, In the Stars on Airplay 40.

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We were mentioning earlier on Airplay 40 about songs from the Football World Cup. Well, that is the official anthem to the FIFA World Cup 2026. It was a new entry in last week's chart. Climbing one place, Shakira and Burna Boy and Die Die. We are just over 60 minutes away from finding out who is this week's number one on Airplay 40. Who will top today's chart? We will find out in due course here on Airplay 40. A couple of songs still to play this hour, though. And at this week's number 16, song that's been in the charts for 15 weeks. Down four places, former number one, Louis Tomlinson, and Imposter. It's Airplay 40.

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0: Into the last 60 minutes ago of this week's Airplay 40 chart, 14 songs to play, but what is going to be where? Well, 14 this week is a song that's been in the charts for 10 weeks. It climbs one place. Olivia Rodrigo, Book of Love, this week's 14.
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first of two singles from Somba at 13, Homewrecker on Airplay 40. He's still got to play Potential. Where will that be? We'll find out very shortly here on the Countdown of the Top 40 Songs. Played on radio stations all around the world. Hello, this is Spencer James. Nice to be with us here at this week's number 12. Paul Russell, down four with High Maintenance. Never too much.

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1: No mix of the charts and falling out of the top 10 for the first time. Down to Ray, Nightingale Lane. This week's number 11 on the countdown. This is the countdown of the top 40 songs played on radio stations all around the world, including the station you're listening to right now. Hi, this is Spencer James, and this is this week's Airplay 40 countdown. Stand by then, top 10. That's next.
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1: Before that, let's count down 20 to 10. 20, it's down 6. Charlie Puth, Michael McDonald, Kenny Loggins, Love and Exile. Teddy Swims is the know-it-alls, down 3 at 19. 18, new entry, Rolling Stones in the Stars. Shakira and Burna Boy, Die Die, up 1 at 17. 16, down 4, Louis Tomlinson, Imposter and Shaggy. Robin Thicke, Looking Lovely, is down up 2 even at 15. 14, up 1, Olivia Rodrigo, Book of Love, Somba Homewrecker, down 3 at 13. 12, Falling 4, Paul Russell, High Maintenance, and Ray, Nightingale Lane, down a couple. This week's number 11. Two climbers, four fallers, two new entries and two new movers in the next 10 songs. 10 this week, down 4, Madonna and Sabrina Carpenter, and Bring Your Love.
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Taylor Swift and Elizabeth Taylor at 7 on this week's Airplay 40 chart. We'd love to know your thoughts on the songs in the countdown this week and what you think should be number one. 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You can get involved in the show via our Facebook page, facebook.com/Airplay40. That is the place to go if you want to send us a message or get involved in the show on Facebook. We continue with the chart with a former number one, Harry Styles, American Girls, down 2, 8 weeks in the charts this week, 6 on Airplay 40.

A new entry at 5 on Airplay 40, Zara Larsson and Shakira, Euro Summer. I think that's going to be a big summer hit in the coming weeks and months. It's going to be one of those songs we're going to hear everywhere in the not-too-distant future. For this week, down to Lewis Capaldi, Stay Love. 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
15: 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One new entry to play. But where's that new entry going to be? 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

0: Grace Abrams and Hit the Wall at 3 on this week's Airplay 40 charts. That is our highest new entry into the countdown. But what's at number 2? And most importantly, what's this week's number 1? Last week, our highest new entry was at number 3 on the chart. But like this week, actually. And it is still yet to play. Has it climbed to be at the top of the countdown? To an Airplay 40. Was last week's highest new entry up one, Fisher and Tones and I and Favour.
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0: I can tell you, now we've played the second biggest song on Radio Around the World, that that song just missed out on the top spot, literally by a hair's breadth. Really, really, really tight battle in the top two this week. Wonder where it's going to be next week. We'll find out, of course. So I'm going to call that as well. Summer hit. That could be a big summer hit, that one. Fisher, Tones and I, Favour, two on Airplay 40. Two to the charts and up one for them. What is, though, at this week's number one? Stand by. Let's count down from 40 and reveal this week's number one on Airplay 40.
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0: 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Bella Kay, I Love It, I Love It, I Love It's down a couple at 39. 38 down, 9, C-Mac, Jamie Oliver, Petrol Station. Lizzo, Don't Make Me Love You, falls 11 at 37. 36 down, 4, Disclosure, Sun Comes Up Tremendous. And Jesse J, California's down 8 at 35. 34 up to Shania Twain, Dirty Rosie, Paul McCartney and Ringo Starr, Home to Us, down 9 at 33. 32, new entry, Chemical Brothers and Q-Tip, Go. And at 31, Maisie Peters, My Regards. Harry Styles, Apertures down 7 at 30. 29 falling for Bieber, Rexha and Faithless, New Religion. And Alex Horan, Fine Place That Eyes, Non-Move at 28. 27 down 5, Holly Humberstone, Cruel World and J Balvin, Amber Marks, Stevie Wright, Travis Barker, Jumps Up 7 at 26. 25 down 6, Ian Espiro, The Visitor and Jungle, The Wave, new entry at 24. 23 down 2, Charlie XCX, Rock Music is also down a couple for Lana Del Rey, First Light at 22. 21 falling 8, Bruno Mars, Risk It All and Charlie Puth, Michael McDonald and Kenny Loggins, Love and Exiles down 6 at 20. 19 falling 3, Teddy Swims with Know It All and Rolling Stones and the Stars, new entry at 18. 17 up 1, Shakira, Burna Boy, Die Die and Louis Tomlinson, Imposters down 4 at 16. 15 up 2, Shaggy and Robin Thicke, Looking Lovely and Olivia Rodrigo, Book of Loves, up 1 at 14. 13 down 3, Somber, Homewrecker and Paul Russell, High Maintenance, down 4 at 12. 11 down 2, Ray and Nightingale Lane.
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0: also down 4, Miley Cyrus and Younger You.
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0: up 3, Somber and Potential.
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0: Non-mover, Taylor Swift, Elizabeth Taylor.
2: Six.
0: Down a couple, Harry Styles, American Girls.
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0: New entries, Zara Larsson, Shakira, Euro Summer.
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0: Down 2, Lewis Capaldi and Stay Love.
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2: Two.
0: Up one, Fisher and Tones and I and Favour. Number one. So here we are then at the top of the charts and the most played song on radio stations for the last 5 weeks. Congratulations to Lady Gaga and Doechii. Runaway, this week's number one on Airplay 40.

0: Big question is, will they make it a sixth week at the top of the Airplay 40 chart, or will we have a brand new number one? We'll find out this time next week on Airplay 40. Airplay
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0: It's another busy week on the chart next week. Five new entries into the countdown with some big songs due to chart. They include the latest single from Cat's Eye. It's called Pinky Up. They'll be next week's number one on next week's Airplay 40 chart. Airplay 40.

0: So we'll be at the top of the chart on next week's Airplay 40. Well, make sure you join me this time next week as we count down the top 40 songs, see where these songs go, and see who will be topping next week's countdown.
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3: Animals can't speak to drivers, but if they could, they would be asking us, telling us by the sounds of it, to put our litter and fruit waste in the bin. Because roadside litter kills an estimated 3 million animals every year. No wonder they sound miffed. So let's lend them a paw. Let's take our rubbish with us and bin it properly. National Highways. And what's that? They said thanks very much.

We'll try that again. I interrupted Carlos and his flute playing. Goodness me. I was doing something and I knocked a key on the keyboard. Trust me. Hello and welcome. I'm Corrie Jane. And this is Footprints. We're going to play this piece because it's so beautiful. It's probably one of my favourite instrumentals. And it's Carlos, I can't pronounce his last name, and Two Shores. Beautiful piece of music. So we're going to hear the whole piece of music, and then I'll tell you more about what's happening in the show. This is Footprints here on Anchor Radio. Great to have you along.

Beautiful song by Carlos, and I can't pronounce his last name, and Two Shores. Well, that's our opener piece for this show, Footprints, here on Anchor Radio. How are you? Hope you're well and ready to follow me in my footprints as we do what we do. This is The Hollies and Magic Woman Touch.

Miranda Lambert, The House That Built Me. And before that, we had The Corrs with Love to Love You, and The Hollies, Magic Woman Touch. How are you? Are you starting to feel relaxed, or are you getting up and getting ready to begin your day? Because, well, we have good morning, good afternoon, and good evening. Because some of us are in the evening, some people are in the afternoon, some people are in the very, like, mid-morning, 10 o'clock. Some people are in the very early hours of the morning, like the eastern states. Well, eastern US. Well, good morning, good afternoon, and good evening. I'm Corrie Jane, and this is Footprints here on Anchor Radio. And if you, for some reason, miss this show, or, you know, catch parts of it but miss some of it, it will be a second chance from 10 p.m. till midnight on Sunday evening here on Anchor Radio. But in the meantime, this is an absolutely beautiful song from Beth Nielsen Chapman. And I imagine myself singing this song, actually. It's so beautiful. This is All I Have.

Celine Dion, The Power of Love. What a great song that is. And before that, we had Beth Nielsen Chapman with All I Have. I'm Corrie Jane, and this is Footprints here on Anchor Radio. And in the second hour, we will have our Inspiration Hour as well. And so do stay around for that, because it should be a good one. This is Gloria Estefan now, and Here We Are. Rather powerful song, actually. And then we'll have Gloria Estefan with Words Get in the Way. Well, then let the music speak if words get in the way.

What a sad song. That's Bread, David Gates and Diary. It's a really sad song. To think that he found her diary under a tree. Well, he shouldn't have been reading it in the first place. But a sad song nonetheless. Well, here's another beautiful love song. Absolutely beautiful. This is Savage Garden. Truly, madly, deeply. I'm Corrie Jane. This is Anchor Radio.

That song always makes me cry. I don't know why. It's just the words, the way it's sung, but it always, always makes me cry. And I don't know. It's just, yeah, it's just such a beautiful, heartfelt. I could almost feel God's presence in that song, or Him saying to me, "I'll sing you through like a bird." And it reminds me, when I first moved here, I had come from a very violent situation, and I was, I'd seen my way like through the house and thought, well, you know, I need to accept this house. And then a few days later, I could move in, and I had my guide dog at the time, and she was getting pretty old. She was about 11, and I'd had her for 9 years. And I remember walking through this empty house, and I pushed her away from me, and I said, "Go on, go and, you know, go and explore, do what dogs do, you know, go sniff it out, explore." And I, she wasn't going to do that, and she didn't even have the harness or leash on, but she stayed with me, right beside me, as if she was in the working position. And every time I went near a wall, she would nudge me with her head. She would nudge me so I would have to turn right, or, you know, whatever it was that I was doing as I was walking through this empty house. And she just wouldn't go off on her own. She just stayed there as if I'd still had the harness on her, even though I hadn't. She was an amazing dog. Anyway, she went to her puppy educators because I had become very depressed and I couldn't cope. I don't think she could cope with the last move either. But I remember all through the very first summer, there was, and I think it was a blackbird. I don't know what kind of bird it was, but every morning and every sunset, this bird would sit outside my back door and would sing to me. And it would sing and sing and sing. So I would crawl up next to the back door just so that I could hear my companion. And you know, I have never heard another bird since. So that song reminds me of a bird like singing me through. And I was going through a very, very tough time at the time. And I think because my guide dog was no longer with me, I think that this bird thought that it would keep me company with my little companion. So every morning early, I'd get out of bed in the summertime and I'd sit by the back door and I'd listen for the strains of this refrain, whatever the bird was singing. And I'll never, ever forget it. I wished I'd recorded it actually, but I didn't have any means to do so at that particular time. Singing You Through. That was All Angels. And before that, we had Stephen Curtis Chapman with I Will Be Here. We've now come into our inspiration hour, and I pray that you will receive a message from these beautiful songs. This is Michael W. Smith, and I'll lead you home.

0: growing up, that would have to be the most favourite album of all time. Johnny Erickson, now Johnny Erickson Tada. And from her album Johnny's Song, The Part You Wrote For Me. I'm Corrie Jane and this is the Inspiration Hour of Footprints here on Anchor Radio. We're going to hear from a different Johnny now, from a man, Johnny Cash, and his version of There Will Be Peace in the Valley.
1: Well, I'm tired and so weary, but I must go along till the Lord comes and calls me away, oh yes. Well, the morning's so bright, and the Lamb is the light, and the night is as black

Emmylou Harris, Precious Memories. And before that, Buddy Jewell, Leaning on the Everlasting Arms. And Dirk Bentley, It Is No Secret What God Can Do. I'm Corrie Jane, and we have 34 minutes left of the show. And then it will be lunchtime for some of you, I'm sure. So now we're going to hear from Amy Grant. And this song is very cute, very loved by a lot of people. It's from the Age to Age album. And it's called Fat Baby. And then we'll hear Amy Grant with Father's Eyes. I'm Corrie Jane. This is Footprints, the Inspiration Hour on Anchor Radio.

Amy Grant and Father's Eyes, and before that, Fat Little Baby. I'm sure there's a lot of those around. Spiritually speaking, please. Spiritually speaking. I'm Corrie Jane, and this is the Inspiration Hour of Footprints. And this is Don Francisco, Still Your Soul in Silence.

rhythm starts to stumble, when sing-song swallows rhyme, when imaginations crumble, false foundations turn to dust, towers fall to piles of stones and girders into rust.

blindness of your choice. Still your soul in silence, listen for his voice.

He returns Chris Carson, Pass It On, and before that, Give Them All to Jesus, all from her Gentle Moments album. I'm Corrie Jane, and this is Footprints here on Anchor Radio, the Inspiration Hour. And we've got about 16 minutes left of the show. So I want to Corrie Jane and Here.

Curry Job from the album Where I Find You. And here. Well, I've got two more songs left in the playlist, and one of them is a rather cute song. And this song is, well, God never makes mistakes. God never says oops. I think it's so beautifully done with the kids, this particular song. So we're going to hear this one, and then I'll close in prayer, and we'll have another Colin Buchanan song, which is called Make My Life a Prayer. I thought I would actually end that after I've prayed and that kind of thing. And I hope that you've enjoyed the show. I've certainly enjoyed presenting it. And when you realize that God never does make mistakes, He never says oops, He has us in a perfect plan. He knows what His perfect plan is for each and every one of us. So this is Colin Buchanan. God never says oops.

Oh, isn't that such a cute song? God never says oops. Great song. Thank you for being with me. I've really enjoyed your company. I'm sure that you have hopefully enjoyed the show. Let's say a prayer and then we will finish with Colin Buchanan and Make My Life a Prayer. Take care, have a great week, whatever you're doing. Leave footprints of kindness wherever you go. I'm Corrie Jane. Thank you for listening. Let's pray. Heavenly Father, we thank you that you don't make mistakes. We thank you that you take care of any mistakes that we make and that you love us through those mistakes. We thank you that you forgive us as well, Lord, with your unconditional love. We pray, Father, you'll be with us this week as we go about our everyday tasks and things that we do. Give us the strength and the courage to face each day. In Jesus' name, amen.